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Provo with the fire danger ratings and dispatch levels. Valley, fire danger rating 42%, dispatch level medium. Foothills, fire danger rating 8%, dispatch level low, modified to a medium. Mountains, fire danger rating 17%, dispatch level low, modified to a medium. End of dispatch level 1733.

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1: 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Battalion 2120, confirm responding to the vehicle, Powelton Road.
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0: 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Do you have an updated location, or are you showing anything on the cameras?
1: Single report, still looking at the cameras. Report was abandoned vehicle 1.2 miles from Powelton, Lovelock Y, on Powelton. RP stated if you were on Powelton, you would be able to see it.

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0: 20, did you copy the traffic? 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
0: Battalion 2120 Oroville, CCSO at scene, stating negative vehicle fire, extinguished campfire. They're going to be in the area where Peloton turns into Humbug. 1807.
1: Oroville, Battalion 2120, I'm at scene. I'll be out with one.
0: Battalion 2120, 1807.

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He's been admonished for 602 trespass for the second time.

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0: You're starting mileage?
1: Zero's on the trip.

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0: Orville, Pike County in service. Winds east, northeast at 3. Visibility, hazy 20.
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Today's fire danger ratings, valleys, foothills high, mountains moderate, end of morning report, 002, KZ21.

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for breezy to gusty north winds and low daytime humidity values to develop, ushering in elevated fire weather concerns from Sacramento Valley and the Delta through Thursday. Fire weather watch is in effect Wednesday morning through Thursday afternoon for portions of the Sacramento Valley and Delta, where single-digit humidity values and north wind gusts 30 to 40 miles per hour are possible. Break. Continuing today, mostly cloudy at higher elevations, a slight chance of rain in the afternoon, temperature 73 to 78, humidity 34 to 45%, winds in the valleys and lower slopes southwest 5 to 11 miles per hour, ridges and upper slopes southwest 4 to 10 miles per hour, chance of wetting rain 0, chance of thunder 3%, tonight mostly cloudy, a slight chance of rain in the evening, temperature 55 to 62%, humidity 74 to 84%. Winds in the valleys and lower slopes southeast 4 to 10 miles per hour, ridges and upper slopes southeast 4 to 9 miles per hour, chance of wetting rain 0, chance of thunder 2%. Break. Continuing Tuesday, mostly cloudy, then becoming partly cloudy late in the afternoon, then becoming sunny. Temperature 79 to 84, humidity 29 to 44%, winds in the valleys and lower slopes up to 5 miles per hour, becoming

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0: We attempted to make contact with someone at 5285 at Miner's Ranch. If you can talk to us, it's over, it's on Sirius. Medics canceled that scene.

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0: 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First unit at scene, Authority IC on Calcord, stand by for response jet back 1234.
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0: 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All response jet back TC in the area of Texas Avenue and Authority Drive, Battalion 2103.
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2: We're at scene. We have two vehicles off the roadway with minor damage. We'll be checking on injuries.
1: 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You're cut off. I copy the rest of your traffic.
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0: 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Can't handle with resources as seen.
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Orva with a 1400 hour fire danger rating. Valley, fire danger rating 28% dispatch level low. Foothill, fire danger rating 5% dispatch level low. Mountain, fire danger rating 11% dispatch level low. End of fire danger ratings. 1431, QZ21.

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0: 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This will be a low-hanging comm line. Bollinger 92 will be committed approximately 10 minutes and clear removal of hazard.
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1: 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Orville,
0: go ahead.
1: Orville engine 74, phone and report of a smell of gas at 1231 Bridgeford Avenue, engine 74 responding.

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